This is an Israeli tune, an instrumental, and since we don't know how to pronounce the name, we call it a tune in 5/4 rhythm. Features Tego Jewel.

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She wasn't well.

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Biggie G was good. He get himself

0: like what, Bess?
1: Have you finally learned your lesson? Imbecile! Imbecile!
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0: easy ain't worth a cigarette ash.
1: Look out there, mama. Look out there. You're carrying me too fast. Watch it, baby.
0: You're just my good for nothing, my sweet hunk of trash.
1: My, my, how you sound.
0: You're very short on looks.
1: Yeah, yeah, yeah.
0: Dumb when it comes to books.
1: Look out, baby, watch it, honey.
0: And you stay full of corn, just like succotash.
1: What you want me to do in my idle moments?
0: You're just a good for nothing but my sweet hunk of trash.
1: Let me get a word in there, honey. You running your mouth. You said I've worried you for years. I'm just a barfly mooching beers. While you sweat over a hot stove, slinging hash.
0: Work my fingers right down to the elbows.
1: Yes, I may be good for nothing, but I'm still your sweet hunk of trash.
0: Forced to admit it, baby.
1: You said I spread my love all around and with the chicks all over town. But how can I when you keep me broke?

0: Listen here, Pops. You know you lie about your youth.
1: I don't lie, baby. I'm just careless with the truth, that's
0: How
1: all.
0: How careless can you be?
1: I don't know.
0: With all young chicks, you try to make a flash.
1: No, baby, it ain't like that, no.
0: But you're still my good for nothing, my sweet hunk of trash. Now when you stay out very late,

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2: Yeah, the doctor don't know, but New York was killing me. 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Yeah, well, I need to go home and take it slow down in Jackson, Tennessee.

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Put the coffee on the fire and the news on the wire. 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With crepes or snails, why not puppy dog tails? 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With crepes or snails, why not?

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Got a roll of cash in the side of my side. 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I got the low rent solitary, cool like a fool in the summertime.